0: it to the flow now, ooh.
1: Hoops, Spurs, boots.
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1: Top.

Tell my come a nigga, gotta set it, then I gotta go, and then I gotta get it, then I gotta blow it, then I gotta shut it. Any little thing a nigga think that he be doing, cause it doesn't matter, cause I'm gonna da-da-da-da, then I'm gonna murder everything and anything about a boom, about a bing. I gotta do a lot of things to make it clear to a couple niggas that I always winning, and then I gotta get it again and again and again.

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1: I know what you want, you know I got it, baby, if you give it to me, I'll give it to you. I know what you want, you know.

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How's the castle built of people you pretend to care about? Just what you wanted. 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I see the parties and diamonds sometimes when I close my eyes. 6 months of torture you sold to some forbidden paradise. 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

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Violence, destruction. 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'Cause time is slipping away.

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0: say?
1: There's an old saying in Tennessee. I know it's in Texas, probably in Tennessee, that says, fool me once, shame on you. If fool me, we can't get fooled again.

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Back when I would lay in my bed and stare at your lights, you were the closest friend I had in my teenage life.

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1: Fuck that, we can go M for M.
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1: Double R with the factory rims. 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

0: 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So many nights about to crash. Now I'm buying no foreigns on cash. 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
1: Best music.